Drink some margaritas by swing and blue lights. Listen to the mariachi play at midnight. Are you with me? Are you with me?

0: 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Are you with me? Are you with me?
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You're a shooting star, I see a vision of ecstasy. 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

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I say you look so fine that I really want to make you mine. 4, 5, 6, come on and get your kicks. Now you don't need

I said, are you gonna be my girl? It's a 1, 2, 3, take my hand and come with me because you look so fine that I really wanna make you mine. Wanna make you mine. 4, 5, 6, come on and get your kicks. 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